I'm not going to be able to do it.

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0: Yo, so not a buckle up. 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So not a buckle up. 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Protector, inspector, inspector, lecture, fuel injector, inspector, collector, wreck ya. 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
1: Oh no.
0: Yo. 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Five of them. 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Lie at them. Ride at him. Hide at him. Ride at him. Spider-Man. And again. Yo. What's another buckle up? Get them in on my sides and I got to know. Which one is gonna catch my flow? Cause I'm in the vibes and I got my dough. What's another buckle up? Get them looking high and I got to know. Protector, inspector, thunder inspector, inspector, inspector, inspector, collector. Break ya, now you set ya. Gotta come and like ya. No. So, what's another buckle up? Get them in on my sides and I got to know. Which one is gonna catch my flow? Cause I got the vibes and I got my dough. What's another buckle up? Get them looking hype and I got to know. Hype for them. Hype again. Players and the riders and beside of them. Liar them, side of them, the kind of them, hide of them, ride of them, Spider-Man, tell them to them now, yeah. So, what's another buckle up? Get them in on my sides and I got to know. Which one is gonna catch my flow? Cause I'm in on my vibes and I got my dough. What's another buckle up? Get them low.

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So baklama.

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4: He did it first.
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that is now 14 minutes to the hour of 6 o'clock. Time for you to get on up. I know that by myself. I know this. So, if I'm not by myself and you're listening to my voice, you can yourself to say, Bruce, we're here with you. But it makes me feel wanted. Oh my God, I love fun. Hey, listen, I've been here. Come on, I have time for them. Somebody is dependent on you this morning. I encourage you to stop sitting on the edge of the bed. Stop hitting that snooze button. Time to get up. So, with that being said, the high today is, I didn't even write it down this morning. What is my problem? All right, so high today is 76 degrees, or low 67, okay? And weather's going to be very similar to the high today.

governance of a complete state. And concerning the intelligence and the staff, what is their true staff purpose? And for me, I don't know what you guys do. Strong according to these

various roads and you see the American, right? They would be on the street, shout out this, or shout out that. You know, just across

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You don't. It's a wrong thing. You're not going to see any of that in the street on a cell phone. No. It's all

dollars per value because I just never heard enough information. It's just me. Now I know that my granddaughter and two children are in Montreal. I said, what are you doing? Ah, man. Ah, man. Not at this point. Everything 18 minutes after the hour, I'll put the clock. It is not more than the Bluetooth. Still on hot 1075. It is cheap for people. Feel free to call me at 297-1075 because the rule is it for people to use it. You ready? Well, let's go. How about this one for my man?

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1: If you really got one of the boosts here on 107.5, 25 minutes after the hour of 6 o'clock, that is the time. Yeah, 6:25 on the drive, 297, 1075, right about the here, baby. 297, 1075, that is the call number. The morning goes out to all our taxi operators around the island, all our ferry operators, also all our public bus operators. Good morning to you, I'm to you all the best. All the train operators, all that I'm here. Good morning to you, trolley operators as well. Thinking about you this morning. All the horse and buggy operators. Right. Don't act like you see the horse and buggy operators. Don't act like it. Because we're in my way, they'll be out today. So don't act like you haven't seen it. Good morning to you guys. I wish you all the best. Yes, we, at one point in our history, we were the ambassador of Bermuda. Yes, you were. Yes, you were. I forgot about that. So, good morning to you. Yes, of course, a lot of us remember the horse and buggy. Of course, we jumped in the horse and buggy. We came on tour. Think about that for a minute. You know how long it could have been or was?

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Of course, Alex at the dockyard, because

0: out the ones that you started, your entire staff.
1: Yeah, the entire staff. One of his staff members, the leader, to tell him about strawberries. Bob's like, hey, man, here's some strawberries. And I'm like, oh, yeah. Probably give you strawberry. What's up, man? What's up? What's up?
0: Let me work on my mind.
1: At any rate, Harvey, man, thanks a lot. Thanks for the survey. I do appreciate it. It is Hot Mornings at Boost Beat here on Hot 107.5, 628, 28 minutes after the hour. Bob, 6 o'clock. It is Pizza Pizza. Feel free to call me at 297-1075 if you have that particular phone you'd like to hear. Or you want to hear from that particular artist. In the meantime, how about this from Beast?

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1: And anyways, hey, good morning, good afternoon, everyone. Good morning. It is Hot Morning for Bruce here on Hot 107.5. What else is going on here around Bermuda this morning? Yeah, so our volunteers are needed for Bermuda. Of course, we're encouraging folks to be a part of the

coffee. That's what it is. Yeah. I've been coffee free for almost a month now. Almost a month now, yeah. So I guess I'm getting the bitters. Well, but Bermuda Day, of course, this year it's May 22nd. And they're calling for volunteers. So what you do is, if you're interested in helping out, being a part of the staffing, then of course you can go online to BermudaMarathon.bm. That's BermudaMarathon.bm. And of course, you can get into the benefits that we definitely need volunteers. If you've done it before, that's a plus. If you've never done it, then it's a match over your belt, and you can't really need everyone.

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1: 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That was a powerful song. I mean, Danny McCarthy, one soul we pulled down. And, you know, Danny McCarthy said, it don't matter how many times people get back up. But get up, man. Yeah, don't matter how many times. Hey, listen. I grew up in this country. Yeah, I did. I'll stay with you. I grew up in this country, right? You know how many times I've been thrown out of this? You know how many times I've been thrown out of this country? Seriously. You know how many times I've been saved?

shouted. What has he done? No, seriously, don't judge him. Yeah, say to his eyes, you know? Yeah. Say his eyes almost like, yeah, no, seriously. But you gotta keep getting up. You gotta get up, baby. You gotta get up. You gotta get up. You gotta, you know, you're going to fall off. People will judge you. It doesn't matter. It doesn't matter. It doesn't matter if they judge you. Yes or no? No. It doesn't. Yeah. The same truth. Nobody taught you the truth. You say so much. Now I learn how to swim. I learned that one of the virtues. Here in Hot 107.5, it is 2 for Tuesday, 19 minutes to the hour. Here's another one for Johnny McCracken, because it is 2 for Tuesday.

0: 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Hot, hot, hot, hot.
1: Good morning.
2: Good morning, BG.
1: Hey, Mr. How you doing?
2: Just fine. I am having two for Tuesday on, let's see, Caribbean Cream and something by Byron Lee.
1: Yeah, I just played on Caribbean
2: Cream. Oh, did you?
1: Yeah, oh, yeah. I got a beautiful girl on this. Okay, what's the coffee here? I got a beautiful girl on this. Okay, what's the coffee here? I'm the vitamin. I was, you know, it was amazing because I was having these, you know, these are days, you know, one of my, well, I had a bed for me. So I was like, what's going on here? And then I got two beats, and I did it. And then I did some research and I thought that was elimination.

0: I think it's just probably about a week.
1: Okay. Guess what? I'm going to join you as well, but I'm going to give it up because I'm dead period in the back of my neck. And, let's see.
0: Not
1: I'm going to buy a Gucci.
0: Not Gucci. No, no, no. Okay. Hey, Mr. Bitch, don't do that.
1: I say, what are going to buy a Gucci?
0: Yeah, but go get a check note.
1: Yeah, I'll give up your coffee. I'll try it for a week, give it up, and take it out. Now you said warm water.
0: Yeah, I said warm water, but guess what? It might not be a week for you. Hot 107.5. The money goes out to you, and you. 7 o'clock on the dot.

0: but the one that he's in with saints and phrases.
1: Yeah.
0: That one too. But anyway, I just want to say, you're right about it. I've never had coffee, but you do what you feel, right?
1: Yeah.
0: See, drinking warm water in the morning is good with lemon. And people put a little honey with it.
1: Yeah.
0: It's a good thing. But what I want to say about when we do the, when people have transition, my cousin, Samuel, is running through with John Hudson. And we're just thankful, I'm just thankful that God didn't keep her here around long. She had lived a healthy life. She was 98, you know, and walking. And so, I just feel that I give thanks and praise that she wasn't really a sick person. So I just want to say that, and give thanks and praise to her.
1: Yeah,
0: yes, it

0: celebrating her 70th birthday next week.
1: Are you just catching up with her?
0: Yeah. Plus, she's having a hard time getting up and around like she used to. I would sure hate to see her fall.
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It's all you do with stress, friendship, school, everything that comes your way. And don't worry, we aren't alone in things that feel yourself. Some days are just rough. 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And that's okay. 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If you're having a hard time, reach out. Talk to someone you trust.

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0: Stuffers. 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

0: Good morning.
1: Hey, what's up, Dennis?
0: Everything's cool. What's going on in the corner? What's the thing?
1: All right.
0: Mike. Yeah. If you by any chance got a chance to check sale GP, you got up there the weekend. Yeah, I must say though that event was a first class event. They make things for themselves. First class. But I enjoyed it, and I took it in, and it comes by every 2 or 3 years. It's a good thing for Bermuda because we're surrounded by water, and I think that's right up my alley, a race like that. And so many songs are on the island. To be the number one. Songs are on the island. They could have that race, man.
1: I'm tired of trying to keep.
0: I was thinking about Billie Jean and Black and White.
1: Okay, you got
0: it. All right, Boosie.
1: All right.
0: We're great too, guys.
2: I'm going to go to the hospital.

October of this year. Furthermore, the MIR program will have income in the Western world that is expected to be managing money to stay high. So this is not viable on

She wins the country.

And that's where the art of communication is. And the ground.

Storm and the Weather Center. Well, for today, thunderstorm advisories in effect for this morning through this afternoon. Obviously, we've got storms in the area now. In addition to a small craft warning in effect now for Wednesday evening through Thursday night, we have multiple disturbances that we'll be dealing with now for the rest of the week. First, there's a cold front trying to make the swing to our area here this afternoon. That front will stall near our district south by tomorrow. And then, second, the low pressure area develops for southwest, pulls the front back through the warm front on Wednesday night, Thursday, and the cold front is trying to move in, but it doesn't look like that front's going to make it. Another front, though, will make it here on Friday, and so it looks like essentially for today, all the way through Friday afternoon, rain, storms, windy at times to 30 miles per hour. And over the course of the next, 3 days, we could see rain totals approaching an inch and a half to 2 inches. That would be about, let's say, 30 to 35 millimeters or more. Then finally, our next decent weather here on Friday night through the weekend, as the high pressure system finally goes into Bermuda just in time for making for a nice weekend of sunny and dry over the weekend. Highs about 74 or 75 Fahrenheit, 23 Celsius. The lows at night will be around 68 Fahrenheit, 20 Celsius. But that's the weekend. Until then, through Friday, rains and storms. And with the high temperature reading for today, 76 Fahrenheit, 24 Celsius. Low tonight, 70 Fahrenheit, 21 Celsius. Highs for Wednesday, Thursday, and Friday, a wet 76 Fahrenheit, 24 Celsius. And by the way, we have 2 minor crop waves in the Atlantic Basin. Neither is expected to affect us nor our

chat for a second. I ask how you doing, but you find out wrecking. 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No. Alright, go. 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Look. From 100 yards, you caught my eye. You know, before 10, I didn't have a heart to say hi. I'd like to have your number. You don't have to give it time. But if you get to what it's looking, I'ma never live it down. You know what I mean? Oh, damn. My name's Will. Maxine. Pleasure to meet you. Look, here's the deal. Can I sit? Thanks. Now, I don't mean to objectify, but this is the better for the cross for mine. You sweet. Good enough to eat. Let the brother want a TLC. Three. A brother can't sleep. Got a kid falling for you. So here's my whole private nickname. I'm a

0: you. 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All I thought about was living life beside you, boo. All I wanted to do was be the perfect guy to you. Tell you the truth,
1: it's like
0: feeling like it's calling me. I'm trying to prolong my falling. Seems quite hard to make my face strong, but it's hard to do. Cause something came out of the darkness.
1: It's like
0: I'm keeping my zone, challenge the phone, I lower my tone, steady plotting on taking you home, getting on the top of your dome, making you moan.
1: It's like
0: I'm seeing you here, mommy, I know you're keeping my stare, and feeling my glare, brother,

0: Dan and she said your ex-boyfriend's Mike and I be rolling the head. I ain't trying to play your head, girl. I know that you go with the Super Joe. I know he don't love you like that. He trying to get a Reese's piece of the Kit Kat. Here is not what he need is a jawbreaker. Cause I'm the one that I love you, baby, now and later. He will kiss my daddy in my head. And I bring your Hershey daddy when I heard a kisses. Hit the twins, M&M's. The book is out of flight today. Me and you can start first through the Milky Way. I don't care what it costs, girl, I got a grand. We can snicker all night at my Jolly Ranch. Just me and you, we'll call your friends up too. Cause I can get my boy Jay Booth and Charles the Jew.
1: It's like candy. It's the same.
2: We play the hit. I am going to get it. Hot 107 here at Hot 107.5. Good morning, you can always speak to every one of you this morning. Energy now, it's 7:42. Let's we go to and moving very quickly to the 8 o'clock hour. Of course, at the 8 o'clock hour, we have Danelle Hoffman with his very interactive talk show. That one is called The Daily Hour. Stay tuned for that. Now, happy belated birthday. Of course, this goes out to the boss's sister, Beverly Sanders, and Deanna and Deborah. They're all classmates, and then they were passing to us at my school for girls. And they are considered the flying high neighbor. Of course, all born in 1956. So, way back, they celebrated their birthday. They still celebrating. You want to cruise, pickleball cruise. Pickleball is growing. They have a pickleball cruise. Go figure. People get on to play pickleball on cruise. Well, that's a bad mission. So, Bev, if you're listening, happy belated. It comes from, of course, your brother, Glenn, and of course, Glenn. Wish you all the best. The entire family wish you all the best for this beautiful, for that beautiful day of yours. But you're still celebrating, so the party is still rolling. Yes or no?
3: Go. It's your birthday. It's your birthday. It's your birthday.
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0: turned you out. 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Burn them up. Gotta wait till they birthday to get the truth.
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I'm ensuring that we can pump through the radio areas with these most important community conversations. I'm Janelle Hartness. How's everyone feeling today? It's Heritage Month, man. It's May. It's going to be a beauty today, ain't it? I said, hey, dad. Not popular in this idea. We've got James Burgess says, good morning to the Daily Hour team. So I'm watching and listening carefully, Jamal. It's Jamal with an E, but I got some good brother. Clara Warner says, good morning, Jamal. Good morning, Bermuda. Good morning to you as well, Clara Warner.

When you talk to people every day, they become a part of your life. So I'll say that life is just something that they teach you about when you're in school, broadcasting, and so on. Like, you become part of people's lives, right? So I really do mean when they say, hey, let's talk with you, right? Let's engage with you, right? I'll solve them problems with you. So thank you all for watching with us like you do. Greetings, everyone, and thanks for making us part of the daily routine. A good one today as you welcome the reigning Bermuda Bay Half Marathon champion, Sean Spott, onto the show. Really looking forward to this conversation.

about speaking this song because he's gone from the hunter to the hunted, and see what his preparation has been like leading up to this year's half marathon derby. The daily play, folks, we all got the clue in one day last week, so we've got more, questions for you. Yes, this curve, our partnership with Curve, so you don't want to miss this curve. 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

of people talking, and honestly, it's something many believers have been saying for years. According to a story in the Royal Gazette, Chris Mabry of West End Properties Limited, the owners of Fairmont Southampton, spoke about the progress of the hotel development. He says the beach club and the restaurant closing soon, with the full hotel expected to reopen sometime next year after nearly $600 million in renovations. According to Mr. Mabry, the interest is already there. He said they're getting unbelievable traction with full hotel buyouts already happening. Now, that's major news for Bermuda's tourism industry, right? But it was another comment that made me raise an eyebrow. He said, Bermuda has extraordinary advantages, from the beauty to our location and even our safety. But according to Mr. Mabry, we do a terrible job of telling the rest of the world about it. To be honest, is he wrong? But if he said that they regularly meet people from local places on the U.S. East Coast, like Greenwich, Connecticut, to say, why didn't anyone tell us about Bermuda? First, I've been calling it this for years, even during my time working in Bermuda tourism. People fly all over the Caribbean, across Bermuda. We're talking people with money, people looking for luxury experiences. Some of them had barely considered Bermuda at all. Instead, they go south, further south, and that speaks volumes. And we must ask, has Bermuda been too arrogant in thinking the world already knows us? Have we relied too heavily on repeat visitors and word of mouth over the years? Or is it that we haven't modernized how we market ourselves internationally? To some, Bermuda should be one of the easiest tourism products in the world to sell. You know, only 90 minutes from most major East Coast gateway cities. It's a beautiful place, relatively safe for visitors. The pink sand beaches, a unique culture, and somewhat luxury hospitality, right? Oh, can't forget the world-class golf and unique culinary experiences. Yet, somehow, we still struggle to stay top of mind globally. So why is that? Is it the marketing, the cost, the airfare,

0: tourism market, where the world is fighting for attention and new business. Here's another side to this. Who do you believe is responsible for selling the year? Is it the Bermuda Tourism Authority? Is it the hotels? Or should it be a combination of both? Here's the reality. If the Fairmont reopening truly becomes the catalyst many people hope it will be, then Bermuda cannot afford to reopen its largest tourism property in the country without a serious international marketing push behind it. So the morning's question is a very simple audience. What should Bermuda be doing to market itself as a serious tourism destination in 2026 and beyond? And who should carry the responsibility for making that happen? This is your daily discussion, brought to you by Titan Express and Secure. You see the question. What should Bermuda be doing to market itself as a serious tourism destination in 2026 and beyond? And who put up the poll, right? Who should be responsible for selling Bermuda? One for Bermuda Tourism Authority, two for hotels, or three for both? I'll be back in a short minute. Is it too far? I'll get your perspective for this.
1: ACW, located at King Edward VII.

saying, folks, you heard the question this morning. We are asking you, what should Bermuda be doing to market itself as a serious tourism destination in 2026 and beyond? And here's the poll. The poll, it says, who should be responsible for selling Bermuda? One is type one for Bermuda Tourism Authority, type two for hotels, and type three for boats. Let's go over it real quickly. Let's talk about highlights and things. So, Fairmont Southampton Beach Club and Restaurant

Mabry also went on to say that the property is already seeing strong demand, right, for hotel bookouts. And his biggest point may have been about Bermuda's marketing problem. He believes that Bermuda doesn't do a great job marketing itself to the wealthy or the people that they're supposed to be targeting. He is concerned that the rich and wealthy are flying past Bermuda to go to the Caribbean. He spoke about Bermuda's advantages, you know, its proximity to the

British Caribbean brand, strong luxury and business tourism potential. It's that, he didn't say this, but based on what it's been in, it seems many have believed for years that Bermuda does a poor job telling its story internationally. And you have to ask some serious questions. And yes, the BTA brought some fancy numbers the other day saying that, increased tourism and more people from Canada. Great job, honestly. Is it sustainable, though? Is it sustainable? Is the messaging outdated? Are we marketing ourselves enough to the right people? Are we targeting the wrong demographics? Are airfares and hotel prices hurting the destination more than marketing? Is Bermuda too dependent on word of mouth and repeat visitors? These are serious questions. Now, we need to ask another important question. Is tourism marketing the sole responsibility of the Bermuda Tourism Authority? Or should hotels, restaurants, taxi operators, and the private sector all contribute more aggressively? Some may argue the BTA should lead branding and international campaigns. Hotels should market Bermuda while marketing their properties. Government should improve visitor experience and affordability. Others may say Bermuda doesn't need more marketing, it needs a better tourism product and lower cost. First, that's the one that we need to come to terms with. Because while I appreciate what Mr. Mabry is saying about the tourism marketing and promotion and selling, he said, well, Bermuda's got beautiful beaches. Everywhere has beautiful beaches. Don't you remind me? Remember I told this story some years ago on this show? I was working in Bermuda Tourism in New York, and I went to this cultural tourism summit Syracuse University was hosting. And it's about cultural tourism. And one of the presenters, I know you've heard this story before, one of the presenters put a picture of a beach up on the board, up on the screen. And I asked everyone in the audience, can you tell me where this beach is? People were guessing, guessing, guessing, guessing. And my memory's not as great, but I believe the beach is somewhere in the United States. But people were guessing, oh, Cayman Islands, Jamaica, this place, that place. The point that the presenter was making was that there are beautiful beaches everywhere. But what separates any jurisdiction, destination, is culture, traditions, and experiences.

warrior, question of the warrior, what should Bermuda do to market itself as a serious tourism destination in 2026 and beyond? And the poll question is, what should, who should be responsible for scouting Bermuda? One, Bermuda Tourism Authority, two, hotels, or three, both. Let's see what the audience is saying this morning. We've got Jonathan Horton, she didn't call it the survey, so hey, thank you can press the one and says what she means, because that's highly paid authority. Well, they need to be doing something. We've got 9/11 Island Girl says, I've been encountering people not knowing about Bermuda since many days in the 80s. One of the issues is that information about Bermuda is often in the same books and templates about the Caribbean. Well, I mean, that's one off. That's one off. I think Bermuda has often tried to take advantage of being in that because it's not invested in the Atlantic. But I would rather us be in the Atlantic in the same conversation as Martha's Vineyard and Baja Island than the lines themselves. And I think it's more of a thing to be very clear. I'm thinking about geographically, not culture and that. This is the

it is not geographically increasing. It's the people writing who, oh, well, just simply think on the Caribbean, I'm like, oh my goodness, it's a homeless person. Yeah, I'm judging. I'm judging. All right, we've got 9/11 Island Girls as we are highlighted as a unique destination in the North Atlantic and the tourism as don't call for yourself average for meetings. Well, sometimes they're great folks with money don't want to engage with average for meetings if you get what I'm saying. Yeah. And then Ingram says, do you advertise a lot of things?

justice in this part, and you will grow big time. Don't get me started in that. All that, don't get me started. Here's the thing. I don't think we separate the two. I'm going to say it. The Bermuda Tourism Authority's responsibility should be promoting marketing and selling Bermuda, the island. The hotels, in my opinion, should be responsible for promoting, marketing, and selling their properties.

that's all it should do. The challenge with chain hotels is that they don't care where you go, kind of, as long as you're staying in that chain. That's something. What else are you? What should Bermuda be doing to market itself as a serious tourism destination in 2026 and beyond? And the poll, who should be responsible for selling Bermuda? One, for Bermuda Tourism Authority, two, for hotels, and three, for both. Charles H. Jeffries II, former chief executive officer of the Bermuda Tourism Authority, says, I said three, but in truth, it should be led by the BCA because there are very few hotels in the world that attract people to a destination. You need to sell the entire destination and experience it. I think Bermuda Tourism Authority, their mandate is to sell the destination. I agree with you, but I also do agree that, and I know you all have seen this, I've watched TV for years, whether it's the news or major news. I've seen commercials come on for the Atlantic, I've seen commercials come on for different property standards, and so on. That's what I mean. I've never seen a Bermudian hotel advertise itself in traditional ways. So, while I appreciate what Charles is saying, I'd love to see hotels do their own thing. Maybe it's just me. But I think the hotels have to market, sell, promote, and market themselves. We've got Mark also says the best person who can advertise the island is Bermudian. Far too many times we rely on non-locals who are not as passionate about our island home as locals. I disagree. I actually disagree. I know that a lot of Bermudians say that believe it. I'm going to go somewhere where you all find them in jail, but I'm going to do it. It's like someone who's a leader having a responsibility to sell weed, right? I'm not going to want people to sell weed to me. That brother probably don't smoke it all, right?

So I think it's understanding the product and being passionate about the product, but great. But that doesn't really make a great salesperson. You've got salespeople who are in a hospital today and sell medical supplies and then turn around tomorrow and they work for a computer company and sell hardware and software to people. They have no interest in computers, no interest in medical supplies, but they are great salespeople. So I don't think Bermuda necessarily needs Bermuda to sell Bermuda. I know you all have disagreed and burned stuff at your screen and, you know, start turning the radio, slapping the radio, whatever. I know that's hard to take. But the reality, you need great salespeople. I have an understanding of Bermuda.

No, I'm not going to do that. At the end of the day, believe our Bereans capable. And it's very clear. I believe Bereans are capable of starting the year. What we start trying to say, to be clear, is that I don't believe that has to be the right person for me. I don't believe it has to be someone who's local in Bermuda. It could be a Bermudan who has lived in Bermuda for years that has relationships. Hazel Clark was not Bermudan. But he was probably the best game salesperson for Bermuda tourism has had. He was not Bermudan. He didn't live in Bermuda very long before taking that position. This is a prime example of being a great salesperson. Why? Because he had relationships. I know that makes sense. Thank you for the daily discussion brought to you by Tech Express. Thank you. You are, thanks for call. What are your thoughts? You should be responsible for selling Bermuda. Bermuda Tourism Authority 1, Hotels 2, or 3, or both. Let's get some love to Titan Express and Secure. As of right now, 25% of you said Bermuda Tourism Authority should be responsible for selling Bermuda. 13% of the hotels and 63% of both. Okay. Gotcha. We've got St. Helper, Bermuda. St. Helper of a Bermuda 7396, which I think it should be a combination of both, but businesses should be selling themselves and not rely on.

your footprint, you don't want to do that for individual and group business. I want to emphasize what Paul said, because he actually said it much better than I did. At the end of the day, I'm okay with number meetings in these positions, but they have to respect the people and the culture. And that's something that Paul's required to do, to respect it for me, and to respect it for me. At the end of the day, in a perfect world, they want the meetings in these positions selling the country they love. But

I, well, what's the date today? It's the 12th. So, on this day, the beginning of the year, what we're going to do, well, first, it is International Nurses Day. International Nurses Day. So, big up to all the nurses around the world in the meeting. It's International Day of Plant Health. Yeah, Plant Health. We've got National Sapphire Sevilla Day. I don't know what that is. Well, Topiary Day. And National Hospital Day. All right. Well, you know what, folks? For International Nurse Day, I just want to give a shout out to

right now, and we haven't discussed it, we probably will, we're dealing with the Hunter virus, which, if you've been paying attention to the news, there are some people in California, here in Georgia, there are two people in the hospital at Henry, in Decatur. Some people have a lot of fear of it being another pandemic. But I don't think you have to get the credit that he's in it. During that pandemic, they still had to go to work, they still had to show, they still had to help people, save their lives. They have a critical role. You know, nurses are a group of people who will

united faith to all the nurses, both in Bermuda and far away. All right, folks, let's go to see who our Bermudian icon is for the day.

congratulations to nursing cohort 13 at Bermuda College, who received their nursing pins last evening. Congratulations to them. Dean Burgess is over virtual. A nurse from Bermuda wants to send some love. We've got Sudan and Lucas nurses, Kathy Ann, Swan, Dawn, Ann, and Jeannie. Big up all the nurses and the love that they're receiving. So we're going to take our first break. After this break, we'll be back with the reigning Bermuda Day half marathon building 10. Well, I'm Scott, really looking forward to this conversation. Both really looking forward to this one.

I'm going to drive you to the front door.

agencies we might need. All right. So I'm just saying, got it. So this funding at noon to 2 p.m., if you are watching, if you are streaming online, you can see it on the screen. I'll be having a book signing. Yeah, a journey within. So stop by at People's Pharmacy this Sunday at noon to 2 p.m. I will be there. Once again, you ask for Saturday, we can give you Sunday. So tell me you all, and right after check.

0: folks, with all part of being diverse, stuff is that in the Hispanic last year, one is first. They knew that they have my own brother. Yes, he did. He's been waiting to do it. About 2 weeks. He's got to do it again. It's a warm 2 weeks back. He's on very special guests of the day. Don't try. Well, here we go. Morning, sir. How are you, sir?
1: Good morning, Janelle. Good. Thank you for having me. Appreciate it.
0: I think the audience is going to start thinking I keep doing that little CRO on purpose. It's not, but I just keep

0: years in the plus program, not after the 14, 15, 15 years. But what was going through your mind as you crossed that finish line last year?
1: It was definitely relief on a few different levels. So, I mean, many of you know me know I've been in this race for a long time. It has been years and years trying to get that win. So it was a lot of relief to know that I finally achieved this big goal of mine. And it was relief as well, because up until that last little bit, I didn't know if I had the race in the bag or not. So, yeah, as you said, Ryan was a hard-fought contender that pushed me pretty hard. So I didn't know what the gap was. I wasn't really trying to look back. So when I knew I actually had it, it was relief on that as well.
0: Mm-hmm. Yeah. I speak about it because there were many people who have won

0: won the race. How does that victory last your season, not just as a runner, but mentally and emotionally as an athlete?
1: Yeah, as an athlete, it definitely, I mean, it opened up my horizons, I would say. Like, I think up until then, there may have been a bit of doubt in the back of my mind of whether, you know, I belonged at the top with the people that were the champions. I could look at people that had won the race, and even some of the other guys, Brian, some of these guys, they had much quicker times, like on the track than these guys that are running, you know, sub 450 and 100, some of these guys that have gotten some medals internationally in some big competitions. So looking at my credentials, I don't really have those fast times in some of the track events, and even I have medals internationally, but not to the extent some of them have. So I would say there was a bit of like, oh, do I actually belong here? So when I did that, it's like, okay, I do actually belong in the talk with the rest of these guys. I can be a contender here, and I keep looking to this year, just an even stronger guy to try and push for that list. So I have that belief more so that I can actually do this.
0: Indeed. I want to ask audience, has anyone in the audience, second yes or no, have you ever participated? I'm not going to say one, but have you ever participated in the Bermuda Bay Half Marathon Derby? Let us know, audience. Well, let's talk about it, because the Derby is as much about strategy as it is fitness. Looking back, what do you think you executed particularly well in that race? Because my memory, if it serves me correctly, you guys were 1-2 for a while, and then you did the race. Was it near Montpelier, I think?
1: Yeah, coming up the big time there. Yeah. So I think, I mean, there's a quote or just a belief, I think, that says that running is actually probably the majority mental as opposed to physical, probably 80% mental, 20% physical. So, you know, you put in all the work, but then it comes down to your mental effort. And I think up until this last year, that was an area that I sometimes would struggle with, being able to execute. And I was able to put it together last year. I had a lot of belief that I would be able to do it and that I could get it done. And I had a strategy. I knew that area of the race that you talked about, Montpellier, was where I wanted to execute that big push. And I didn't get caught up in running anybody else's race. So I stayed true to my own game plan. And because I stayed true to that, I believe that that's what allowed me to make the decisive move and capture that win.
0: Indeed. No. Yeah, as I said earlier, you've gone from the hunter to the hunted. Defending a title brings a different kind of pressure.
1: Yeah.
0: How has your preparation and mindset shifted heading into this year's race?
1: I think even more, I'm looking at the mental side. Like, I do a lot of work in terms of training, so I never have any doubts about my preparation. It's just mentally, I'm preparing myself for the grind. And I know that there are guys that are out of my field. Like, I've heard interviews. I know people like Brian really wanted bad. And this, even Dennis in Valencia, another guy locally, just wanted bad. So, and these guys are all, I would say, pretty tough competitors. So mentally, I've just been preparing myself to be able to get into a place where I'm going to hurt and just get comfortable with that. And being able to just be due to that monotony of just dealing with that discomfort. So I would say I've done some things that might push me a bit more mentally. Things like going to a place and doing loops as opposed to running out and back for further distance, running a lot of loops, small course, and going on a treadmill and staring at a bike wall, and things to prepare myself for that.
0: Ryan in particular has won two strong races the last couple of years. What would you say to him after that race? With him being much longer, with, you know, barring injuries, a long future ahead. But what would you say, or what did you say to him after last year's race?
1: I mean, what I would say, and I do believe I did say something on this line, is just keep hanging in there. Don't let the one race be that defining moment for your career. your whole career you've had ahead of you, the whole career you've had already. This is just one piece, one small part of that journey.
0: Let's talk about the courses because, you've got some larger courses, you've got some that are, I don't know because I'm not a runner, and I've never participated in either. What is the most difficult course and why, would you say?
1: I probably would put St. George's up there as the tougher course. I mean, yes, on paper, the tougher course does have a lot more hills, but they're much more like small, medium-level hills. I mean, when you do have the big ones like Franchise Waterlight, and even down in Rory there in Warwick. But in St. George's, that course is very exhaustive because you get kind of comfortable early on, and then there's some really big climbs. So you've got things like Crow Hill, you've got the one down there by Whitney, and then there's the big one by Montpelier. So the big climbs really get you, and they get you late. So that's when you're feeling the fatigue of the distance, hits and hills, and that's going to take a lot of that energy from.

0: We've got storm spot in the house, the rain, Bermuda Bay half mask on Derby 10. So all this stuff is distracting. He's asking, it's interesting to hear that there was a bit of imposter syndrome this one, proving that the mental is equally important. Who are the young runners that Swan is looking at as his biggest competition?
1: Okay. That's a good question. I mean, I definitely have my sights on Ryan. He's probably at the top of that list. I know he's very motivated. He's run some great times already this season. He's somebody I would say look out for. And then he's got Kellen Richardson. He's somebody, he's been slowly coming up through the ranks this year. He's been beating me a few times in some of the races. So, he's another one to watch. He was actually strong over the long distances as well. And even looking at the generation behind, not really done any major sports yet, but I have seen some people like Sanchez Smith. He won a medal at Carrillo this year. And I think if he stays at it, he's another one to watch long term in the distance events. There's definitely a lot of local talent. I know if I listen to it, but I see those guys as big ones to watch. Yeah.
0: What's the best part about running Bermuda Bay Half Marathon and Derby versus any other race that you participate in?
1: Definitely the crowd support. There's nothing like the crowd support on that day. And I think for some of the big spots in particular, like last year coming down Front Street, coming down Cedar Avenue, and even some spots along the way, like Flats Village is pretty big, especially on that side. But on the west, I mean, you've got some big spots too, like Camp Hill, down there at the lane. Again, the big spots, lots of people, lots of noise. You have the music in the background and people running out on the course with you. You don't get that anywhere else.
0: That's the Bermuda. That's culture, right? When people ask what's Bermuda culture, I think, and that is it. I mean, I feel the adrenaline for the runners when I'm working with you, hearing the air horns go off. I love that you get to feel that. Mentally, you're focused and concentrating, but it must really help you and push you all through, right?
1: Yeah, definitely.
0: We've got Sean Smith asking, can you walk us through a normal training day? Do you train all year round?
1: Okay. So, yes, I do train all year round. I do train most days, but I think in terms of, like, my racing, I do target specific races, like May 74, and then sometimes I do, like, marathons and things before I target those races more. So, like, when I'm getting ready for a big race like May 74, I go up my game even more. Like, right now, I just keep this, like, 80 miles a week, so something like 12 or 13 miles in a given day. For most of those days, it's probably what people would label boring mileage, where I'm going through my paces, just making sure I hit the time, running within myself. But yeah, on other days, I do go much harder and try and hit race pace and simulate what I'm going to feel on the race day. So I'll do two hard days a week and then, like, you know, four or five easy days a week. So if you could ask that question.
0: Audience, this man said 80 miles a week. I thought me running 10 miles a week was doing something, Audie. But you told me to say, Audie, I mean, 80 miles a week, folks. People have been following, you know, running and times a lot closer over the last probably 5 years to a decade. Recently, in London, get his name, but the Penguin runner broke the marathon record. It's
1: fantastic.
0: Things like this as a runner, what goes through your mind? Speak about the conditioning and the mindset. And I should say conditioning, I'm not so much physical, but, how does the training routine for yourself compare, like, as far as physically, mentally? But most of all, something we don't touch on is nutrition, right? Mm-hmm. Like, compare, like, speak about that, because I can Google, I can, what's it called, ChatGPT, but still don't comprehend how someone can run in America in under 2 hours.
1: I mean, there is a lot of stuff currently, like, in the running space, the technology do have really come a long way. So some of these tools can actually help assist with increasing your mechanics and making sure you run more efficiently. So that has helped a bit. But yeah, I mean, to run that time, there's a lot of things that need to go well and need to go right in your training. You need to be dialed in a lot of different areas. If you think that you need to be on top of your training, so somebody like that's probably going to be, I said 80 miles, somebody like that's probably doing 140 miles, 150 miles a week, those guys are doing. So to do something like that, you have to be on top of the other parts too, like sleeping well so you recover well from that, and nutritionally giving yourself all the things you need to be able to allow your body to repair itself, recover, and then you add proper shoes and all these technological things these guys are using to help themselves with that. There's recovery things. You can have these like boots you wear that help you promote blood circulation. A whole bunch of different things. If you add all that together, then that can lead to the things happening.
0: It was a year, Larry Moss and Jr., when the race ended at National Sports Center up at the stadium. And he was expected to have a good race that year. She ended up coming like sixth or something. And I was trying to understand the impact she played because he said, you know, she gave way, if I remember correctly. And then after that race recently, people were talking about Adidas, the night about carrying the mental health. And you could think about that again, as a non-runner, you just don't even consider, even think about, but it seems so obvious once you say it. But as a nutrition, you know, look, people love to eat what they love to eat, right? People are different when it takes to, you know, have a diet that's going to allow your body to give you the best opportunity to do well in nutrition.
1: I mean, I'm not being probably the most strict with my diet. I think my main emphasis is making sure that I have the right amount of fuel to fuel what I'm doing. I think of the analogy of a car, and if you don't have enough gas in the car, you're not going to be able to make it the distance as you go. So I'm doing a lot of work. I'm probably burning upwards of 1,500 calories a day in terms of my training. So I need to take in a lot. So I specifically focus on taking in a lot of calories, so sometimes that may not be the most healthiest of things, but I certainly won't be eating a lot of fried foods. I think away from certain things like sodas and excess sugars more, but mainly my aim is keeping high calories coming in.
0: Mm-hmm. We've got Charles and Justin Stafford back in Israel camaraderie amongst runners on the field. To win, but after the race, a lot of genuinely happy for the winner or disappointed if they don't. And I want to add to that, do any of you train together or have you trained together in past?
1: I think there is generally a good camaraderie amongst the local running community. We all are happy for one another when there's success. I think in terms of training together, we've had talked about this in the running community at some. Maybe we could do a bit better at, and then a lot of guys tend to be a bit more isolated. But if there is a chance to train with somebody, I do take it. And I have done training sessions with Ryan in the past when he was doing more running quick at one. Also with somebody very open to training. So I've definitely done stuff with most of you guys at one off points. But I think the competitive side of maybe not wanting to get the other guys, your hair, or what you're doing, sometimes maybe teach guys from training together.

0: for performance.
1: Mm-hmm.
0: So I have done New York. I did that in 2024. I believe I was inside the top 500, and even as well as I ran, I was really showing you like what's out there. You know, I was sitting on like 460th place. I ran lots of personal best at the time. I would like to run some of the other ones once I maximize my potential in some of these shorter distance races. Particularly with like Boston, that's a month out from May 24th. So like in terms of being able to get my best in this, I typically have avoided like ones like Boston or London that fall really close to it. So I think that would be something to look at more in the future.
1: And the results in one of those month lines product is the very best I'll be sharing for you. Sense that you gave us an exciting Bermuda based on. Looking forward to it again this year. That's awesome. There are so many people who have won this race, but not as many as one of them.
0: Mm-hmm.
1: For people

0: I think it's great to have big goals, but I think it's really even more important to have realistic goals. So, like, find a goal, whatever you're shooting for, set goals for yourself that challenge you, that maybe scare you a bit, but certainly not a goal that's not going to be unattainable. And then as you work towards your goal, always ask yourself questions and dialogue with yourself along the way. So I didn't achieve this goal for a long time, but I had to keep asking myself questions like, okay, well, what went wrong? What could you do better? And each year I would always be making adjustments, changing things. You have to be open to dialogue, open to feedback from people, but I always be willing to adapt. It's not a one-size-fits-all approach. I think of like even running. There's a lot of things out there on like social media. Social media is a big influence nowadays. People telling you run this many miles, wear this shoe, do this thing, and you'll be successful. But that's not going to work for everybody. So don't be so quick to follow the gimmicks. Realize what works for you, and then do what works for you. So maybe it means running less, but that could be better for you. Or, you know, just always be open to doing things differently. Always be willing to change and be adaptable.
1: Mm-hmm. And before you head out, final words to the Bolivian people who will be side the road cheering you on. What do you want to tell them? What is the best craft out of you this year?
0: Well, I first want to say thank you for all the support over the years. I mean, this race is not the race without the supporters. So I think that would be my first thing. And second of all, yeah, you can expect me to give it my best this year. Again, I've gone all in terms of preparations. You can expect to see another exciting battle out there.
1: Thank you so much for making time for it. I'm looking forward. I will be there for the first time since 2019 in person this year. So I look forward to congratulating you regardless of where you finish. Hopefully first, but regardless of where you finish, I'll be there to congratulate you in person. All the best, my friend, and we'll be in touch soon.
0: Thank you. Appreciate your time today.
1: All right. Strong talk, folks. It's raining. Bermuda Bay Half Marathon Champ. If you appreciated that conversation, if you're dealing with us on Facebook, LinkedIn, YouTube, Twitter, Apple, Instagram, make sure you give us a thumbs up, a love, a like. Do not go anywhere when we come back. We need to the past. We've got a call for you.

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1: Alrighty, welcome back to business. Thanks again to Sean Trott for stopping by. 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Appreciate all of you engaging as well. Big up and thanks to our partners, the BAC Group of Companies, the SBC Bermuda Medical Center, Super Pharmacy, and big up to Hot 107.5 for ensuring that we can come through the radio areas with these most important community conversations. 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Raining Bermuda Day half marathon camp, Sean Trott this morning. 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It is Chief the Past in partnership with Curb today. Are you ready? Here is today's key. Not all ships brought change that day. One carried hope across the bay. 77 chose a different shore. Your freedom waited just ahead of the war. Find their footsteps first in that land, and liberty began hand in hand. All right, so that is your clue today. That is your clue. So week two is underway. Follow us on our social media platforms to receive a clue. Last week, again, somebody got the answer, which was the rubber tree. That was the location. So, yeah, that is your clue for the day. And again, you can go on social media. I think in a couple of weeks, he's right, it's next Friday. Next week. All right, folks, let's wrap it up. Final thoughts on today's show. As far as the discussion, I'll repeat. At the end of the day, Bermuda has to do a better job as well. We need to figure out who we're targeting and target those folks. I am a believer that it's the Bermuda Tourism Authority's job to market and promote Bermuda. It's the hotel's job to sell their properties. It has to happen together. But to put a sale on the Bermuda Tourism Authority, which doesn't have the ability to negotiate, I don't quite agree with it. I don't like it. I don't care what happens in other jurisdictions. Again, their job is to market and promote. Maybe they do that where to be measured, the QR codes. That to me is where we can get the true value of the output of the organization. As far as the conversation,

as I watch these young men race, I always, as a person who jogs pretty much every day, I'm not a fitness guru. I'm overweight. But it's just a decision. I have great admiration. And I really do hope that the Bermudians get out and cheer these people on, the men and women who participate in this race every year. Yes, it's entertaining, but it's also fun. So congratulations in advance to everyone who participated, and all the best this one, and all the others who are going for victory this year. I've got to give you some daily inspiration, and I think it's only right that we share something from the legendary Muhammad Ali. And this is in response to the conversation with Sean. We've heard this quote before. Muhammad Ali said, "Champions aren't made in gyms. Champions are made from something they have deep inside them. A desire, a dream, a vision. It has to have the skill and the will, but the will must be stronger than the skill." And that's Muhammad Ali. I think that is very appropriate for this morning's discussion, folks. Always do not forget to subscribe on our website, thedailyhour.com. Follow us on all of our social media channels to stay up to date with all that we have going on. 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If all goes well, we'll

Center. Well, for today, thunderstorm advisories in effect for this morning through this afternoon. Obviously, there are storms in the area now. In addition to a small craft warning in effect now for Wednesday evening through Thursday night, we have multiple services that will be dealing with now for the rest of the week. Of course, there's a cold front trying to make its way into our area here this afternoon. The front will stall near just to our south by tomorrow, and then a second low pressure area develops to our southwest. Close the front back through the warm front on Wednesday night, Thursday, and the cold front is trying to move in, but it doesn't look like that front's going to make it. Another front, though, will make it here on Friday, and so it looks like essentially for today all the way through Friday afternoon, rain, storms, windy at times to 30 miles per hour. And over the course of the next, 3 days, we could see rain totals approaching 1.5 to 2 inches. That would be about, let's say, 30 to 35 millimeters or more. Then finally, our next decent weather here on Friday night through the weekend, the high pressure system finally goes into Bermuda just in time, formation for a nice weekend of sunny and dry over the weekend. Highs about 74 or 75 Fahrenheit, 23 Celsius. The lows at night will be around 68 Fahrenheit, 20 Celsius. But that's the weekend. Until then, through Friday, rains and storms. And with the high temperature for today, 76 Fahrenheit, 24 Celsius. Low tonight, 70 Fahrenheit, 21 Celsius. Highs for Wednesday, Thursday, and Friday, a wet 76 Fahrenheit, 24 Celsius. And by the way, there are two minor soft waves in the Atlantic Basin. Neither is expected to affect us nor our

0: for a unique social development and seniors. Right now, nearly two-thirds of our children are spending more than 5 hours a day on screens. Most of that time is on social media, and about 70% state that nobody actively monitors their screen use. We are also seeing this in younger children, primary school age. The impact is already showing. Poor sleep, trouble focusing, rising anxiety. 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

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Had it in the Wall Street. Took the car. 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Scratching the floor, catch the ZZZ. 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Amen. But I just need y'all to do my amen. The nice you want to be behind the

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got it.

Sandstorm in the Weather Center. Well, for today, Sandstorm advisories in effect for this morning through this afternoon. Obviously, there are storms in the area now. In addition to a storm craft warning in effect now for Wednesday evening through Thursday night. We have multiple disturbances that will be dealing with now for the rest of the week. Of course, there's a cold front trying to make the turn to our area here this afternoon. That front will fall near just to our south by tomorrow. And then a second look at the area that falls to our southwest. Pulls the front back through as a warm front on Wednesday night, Thursday. And the cold front is trying to move in. But it doesn't look like that front's going to make it. Another front, though, will make it here on Friday. And so it looks like essentially for today, all the way through Friday afternoon, rain, storms, windy at times to 30 miles per hour. And over the course of the next, 3 days, we could see rain totals approaching an inch and a half to 2 inches. That would be about, let's say, 30 to 35 millimeters or more. Then finally, our next decent weather here on Friday night through the weekend, as the high pressure system finally goes into Bermuda just in time for making for a nice weekend of sunny and dry over the weekend. Highs about 74 or 75 Fahrenheit, 23 Celsius. The lows at night will be around 68 Fahrenheit, 20 Celsius. But that's the weekend. Until then, through Friday, rains and storms. And with the high temperature for today, 76 Fahrenheit, 24 Celsius. Low tonight, 70 Fahrenheit, 21 Celsius. Highs for Wednesday, Thursday, and Friday, a wet 76 Fahrenheit, 24 Celsius. And by the way, we have 2 minor tropical waves in the Atlantic Basin. Neither is expected to affect us nor our attendees.

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2: 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Tipping. Put it. In it. For a minute. Minute. Minute. Minute.
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0: doing it first, like, did the reverse, got, took him out first, got, he did it first, like, doing it first, yeah.
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0: Took him out first, like, he did it first,
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3: he did it first,
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1: Thank you.

storm in the weather center. Well, for today, thunderstorm advisories in effect for this morning through this afternoon. Obviously, there are storms in the area now. In addition to a small craft warning in effect now for Wednesday evening through Thursday night. We have multiple disturbances that we'll be dealing with now for the rest of the week. Of course, there's a cold front trying to make the swing to our area here this afternoon. That front will stall near just to our south by tomorrow. And that's different. The low pressure area, the large part southwest, close the front ventures, warm front on Wednesday night, Thursday, and the cold front is trying to move in, but it doesn't look like that front's going to make it. Another front, though, will make it here on Friday, and so it looks like essentially for today, all the way through Friday afternoon, rain, storms, windy at times to 30 miles per hour. And over the course of the next 3 days, we could see rain totals approaching an inch and a half to 2 inches. That would be about, let's say, 30 to 35 millimeters or more. Then finally, our next decent weather here on Friday night through the weekend, as the high pressure system finally goes into Bermuda just in time for making for a nice weekend of sunny and dry over the weekend. Highs about 74 or 75 Fahrenheit. 23 Celsius. The lows at night will be around 68 Fahrenheit, 20 Celsius. But that's the weekend. Until then, through Friday, rains and storms. And with the high temperature for today, 76 Fahrenheit, 24 Celsius. Low tonight, 70 Fahrenheit, 21 Celsius. Highs for Wednesday, Thursday, and Friday, a wet 76 Fahrenheit, 24 Celsius. And by the way, there are two minor problems.

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I'm in the

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0: away. 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Yeah. Everybody making the best move they got. Hey, look. I know the police always working, but they never pay. I know they labor shit. It's gotta be the best. I hold it and I get a feeling membership. But if I look into my son's eyes, I still see his innocence. I see my inner child in him, it's still the reminiscence. Me and his mama had a shield in him. And the confidence you lose, you can build again. He only got a month, barely 3 years. He fell over, I'm calling
1: him. 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
0: I'm only making plans out of passing on. One day my baby gon' have babies and I'm gon' be gone. The way time moving, it really won't be long. I'm praying for everything I'm gonna do. I got a teaching that is more than a rat race, more than a cash chase. And if you chase cash, that just means that it's running away. Instead of training with some more company, my wife has the world done to me. Not the people up behind and look at what they done for me. Don't include it from the 3 of the 4 agreements. I gotta start doing everything that I'm doing. The tragedy of losing kids will never come. I think about Trayvon, Breon, my neighbor, D-Son. Praying for the same.

107.5.

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0: Club. Remember one thing from that. Give me the music you love all day long.
1: It was a-

unavoidable, Chadwick. Moreover, voter behavior does not have the true context for voting, of which the baseball has 12.8 forms of the vote on Malcolm Peace.

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But all these little things I mean around here. 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Same things for the girls, they're serious about it. 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

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Let me explain it.

The London Bus System,

Jah is a DJ, set the world down to earth. This a no show of exalt or exert. Influence the youth, them they feel them worth. Let them know, set them there.